0: All right, so now we have... From Phineas and James Bone?
1: Yeah.
0: Somebody else said Kiss Me, Kate. So we'll now give you that old devil moon from the hit show Little Abner.

the money, crew for the show. The reader get ready now, go cat go, but don't you step on my blue suede shoe. Well, you can do anything, but

Burn my house, steal my car, drink my liquor from an old fruit jar. We'll do anything that you wanna do, but honey, lay off.